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4: Perth's traffic on Smooth.
5: Watch out for that truck breakdown in Carnup on the Kwinana Freeway northbound before Paganoni Road. Left emergency lane is blocked. No traffic delays there. Just proceed with caution. The Mitchell Freeway looking good top to tail. No hassles on the Graham Farmer or through the Northbridge Tunnel eastbound or westbound. Watch out for those roadworks in Innaloo. Cedric Street remains closed there between Stevenson Avenue and Ellen Sterling Boulevard until late June. Also, Flaxway is left turn only onto Ellen Sterling Boulevard. That's the latest traffic on Smooth FM Perth.
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6: Hello, I'm Eleanor Quirk. An audit has revealed Andrew Mountbatten-Windsor has pocketed thousands of pounds from tenants at his royal estate, the former prince subletting three cottages at Windsor while paying virtually nothing for the royal lodge he lived in. Royal expert Victoria Arbiter says while it was within the rules, it's not a good look.
7: This is the problem with the York family in particular. There has been so much scandal surrounding them that inevitably people get frustrated and angry when we see stories where they seem to have been capitalising on their position and not giving terribly much back.
6: The Prime Minister's meeting with his New Zealand counterpart in Noosa today. Anthony Albanese and Christopher Luxon will discuss ways of driving economic growth, boosting defence and enhancing engagement in the Pacific. The two leaders will also address a round table with business leaders from both nations. The ski season's officially begun today, but long-range forecasts are painting a slow start for skiers. The Bureau's Jonathan Howe says the mountains are unlikely to get any falls for at least a week.
8: Unfortunately, the next snowfall in our forecast won't come until next weekend or even the week after that. So certainly good timing if you're heading up to the slopes this weekend, but no new snowfall is forecast in the next 7 to 10 days at this stage.
6: And the stars of Ted Lasso are paying tribute to their castmate Anthony Head after his shock death. The 72-year-old Buffy actor passing away after a battle with pneumonia. Brett Goldstein, who played Roy Kent in Ted Lasso, among those posting condolences. The Western Bulldogs have staged a stunning fight back last night at the MCG against Hawthorn, coming from a 29-point deficit at half-time. The Bulldogs went on to win by 6 points. Coach Luke Beveridge, full of praise for the fight back.
9: And then I just thought the kids on the wings, you know, Jordan Croft and Cooper Hines, they had their best two games, you know, their best game each for the club on a pretty critical night against a bloody good Hawthorn team.
6: And you're up to date on the latest from the newsroom.
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0: Oh, thank you so much for making smooth your weekend choice. Mel Doyle with you on National Drive-In Movie Day. Who knew? I cannot tell you the last time I went into a drive-in theatre. I reckon it would have been when I was a teenager. But did you know there's still around 16 of them open around the country? So if you've got one in your neighbourhood, half your luck. Share with us on socials any drive-in memories you might have. Or maybe not. Anyway, I've got the music sorted and I've got some smooth favourites coming up after the break.
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1: Perth's traffic on Smooth.
2: Watch out for a breakdown on the Mitchell Freeway southbound exit to Ocean Reef Road. Vehicle in the left emergency lane, proceed with caution. A truck breakdown on the Kwinana Freeway northbound before Paganoni Road. Left emergency lane is blocked, no delays through there. Grey and Farmer Freeway, Northbridge Tunnel, travelling well eastbound and westbound. Watch out for roadworks in Innaloo. Cedric Street closed there between Stevenson Avenue and Ellen Sterling Boulevard until late June. Also Flexway is left turn only onto Ellen Sterling Boulevard. That's the latest traffic on Smooth FM Perth.
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0: Oh, don't you love it when you're singing along to a song and you look out at the traffic lights and the person in the car is clearly singing along to the same song? Well, where else would you be but smooth? You're with Melissa Doyle this morning with lots of favourites coming up after this break.
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0: Perth's traffic on Smooth.
1: Watch out for traffic lights on the flash in Harrisdale, intersection of Radford Road, Bristol Ave and Wright Road. Slow down and give way to your right. Checking the freeways now, the Mitchell looking good top to tail. Moving well on the Kwinana Freeway heading north. Watch out though for a truck breakdown northbound there before Paganoni Road in the left emergency lane. And roadworks in Innaloo. Cedric Street closed there between Stevenson Ave and Ellen Sterling Boulevard until late June. Also Flaxway is left turn only onto Ellen Sterling Boulevard. That's the latest traffic on Smooth FM Perth.
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2: Hello, I'm Eleanor Quirk. Australia's eSafety Commissioners described the under-16 social media ban as fencing an ocean. Julie Inman-Grant's been the public face of the world first restrictions, but has broken ranks with the government, claiming the legislation was drafted too quickly and without the powers to take on the tech giants. The comments come as new data shows around 70% of children are still accessing banned platforms. Independent MP Sophie Scomp says she's not surprised.
3: I think it's a pretty blunt instrument, and actually we get a lot of students through Parliament House. I always ask them, how many of you still on social media? Most of them are still on there. I even heard a story where there were kids that were drawing beards on their faces so that they could get around the AI bans.
2: Holiday makers are being warned to keep their guard up with a growing number of scams linked to travel sites. It comes after Booking.com contacted customers last month warning of a data breach. Expert Professor Daswin De Silva says scammers are using a number of techniques.
4: Cyber criminals are pretending to be hotels and contacting customers or deceiving them to off-platform financial transactions or even later more sophisticated attacks of identity theft or even physical theft, knowing that no certain people are not at their homes.
2: Astronauts aboard the International Space Station have narrowly escaped disaster after cracks caused an air leak, ground control ordering the crew into an escape pod.
5: Station Houston on Space to Ground 2 for all USOS crew members need you to execute Crew Dragon, establish safe haven. And if we need to suit up, we will do that once we're inside the Dragon.
2: And just days after the final person responsible for Matthew Perry's death was sentenced, a number of his personal items are going under the hammer this weekend. Among the items up for grabs, his watch, signed pictures and friend scripts. Fremantle aren't taking North Melbourne lightly when they meet in Bunbury today. The Kangaroos coming in fresh off their bye, and Dockers coach Justin Longmuir says the Roos are showing some threatening signs.
6: I think they've taken a real step forward. They've got young talent all over the ground. Feel like all their phases are connecting really well. They're a strong stoppage team. Ball movement's really strong, and they've been really competitive against some really good sides this year. So, yeah, it's going to be a great challenge.
2: Also today, Gold Coast facing Brisbane and the Eagles host Port Adelaide. And you're up to date on the latest from the newsroom.
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0: More music all weekend here on Smooth. Mel Doyle with you. I hope you've got a nice warm cup of tea or coffee. You're somewhere snuggled in and loving the music on Smooth. I've got plenty more on the way. Good morning.
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0: Lots more winter feel-good music on the way here on Smooth. You're with Melissa Doyle and it's a Saturday. If you're wondering what to do today, I was chatting to a girlfriend and we were talking about making days at home special in your own city. So pretend you're on holidays, go to the art gallery or maybe go for a fancy lunch, something that you might do if you were in another city, but you're actually in your own. There you go, a little staycation. Makes weekends special, doesn't it? And the music on Smooth also does. I've got plenty of feel-good favourites after the break.
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2: Perth's traffic on Smooth.
13: Watch out for traffic lights flashing yellow in Harrisdale, intersection of Ranford Road, Bristol Ave and Wright Road. Slow down, give way to your right. On the freeways, the Mitchell looking good top to tail. Heading north on the Quinana, watch out for a breakdown there before Paganoni Road in the left emergency lane. Gray and Farmer Freeway and North Bridge Tunnel smooth going eastbound and westbound. Roadworks in Innaloo. Sedgwick Street closed there between Stevenson Avenue and Ellen Sterling Boulevard until late June. Also Flaxway, left turn only onto Ellen Sterling Boulevard. That's the latest traffic on Smooth FM Perth.
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0: Oh, it's been great. I've had so many songs I've loved this morning. I've handpicked from our playlist and I hope you enjoyed them, but there's plenty more, don't you worry. Mr. Richard Wilkins has got some sing-alongs I can see in the mix, so have fun. I will be back with you tomorrow, bright and early from 6. Bye.
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20: Watch out for traffic lights on the flash in Harrisdale, intersection of Ranford Road, Bristol Avenue, Wright Road. Slow down and give way to your right. On the freeway, Sir Mitchell looking good both ways. North on the Quinana, travelling well. Watch out though for a breakdown before Paganoni Road in the left emergency lane. No hassles on the Graham Farmer Freeway or through the tunnel. In Herne Hill, Great Northern Highway, brake lights northbound at Leonard Street and roadworks in Innaloo. Cedric Street is closed there between Stevenson Ave and Ellen Sterling Boulevard until late June. That's the latest traffic on Smooth FM Perth.
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14: Hello, I'm Eleanor Quirk. The Federal Energy Minister slammed the opposition, accusing it of fear-mongering over fuel supplies. 92 shiploads of fuel arrived in the country last month, 11 more than the monthly average. Reserves continue to sit higher than they were before the Iran conflict, and Chris Bowen says it's a result of productive collaboration with the private sector.
21: The government has been working carefully with industry, providing factual, clear updates to the Australian people each and every week, while the opposition just continues to engage in scaremongering and cheap politics. That's the contrast of approach. The government will keep our approach.
14: The Prime Minister's begun meetings with his Kiwi counterpart on the Sunshine Coast. Economic growth, boosting defence cooperation and enhancing engagement in the Pacific among the items on the agenda today. Anthony Albanese says New Zealand's an important partner.
22: We share two of the most integrated economies in the world. And at a time where there is a great deal of turbulence in the global economy, one of the things that we represent together is certainty.
14: Andrew Mountbatten Windsor's in more hot water. A UK watchdog report revealing the former prince pocketed undisclosed rental income by subletting three cottages at his Windsor estate. The National Audit Office found he was making money from the properties while paying virtually nothing for the Royal Lodge he lived in. And more details are emerging about the wedding of the year. A number of media outlets reporting Taylor Swift and Travis Kelce are set to tie the knot at Madison Square Garden in front of more than 1,000 guests. The venue apparently chosen for its lack of windows and private underground car park. North Melbourne preparing for one of their biggest tasks of the season so far, taking on ladder leaders Fremantle in Bunbury today. Kangaroos coach Alistair Clarkson says it will be a telling test.
23: We want to test ourselves against the best. We've done that reasonably well and just fallen short against some of the really, really good sides in the competition like Geelong and Sydney. And we come up against another great side, Fremantle, who've taken all before them this year. So we're looking forward to that challenge.
14: Also today, it's the Suns taking on fellow Queenslanders, the Lions and the Eagles face Port Adelaide in Perth. And you're up to date on the latest from the newsroom.
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24: 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Good morning to you. Let's make the most of the weekend with all your Smooth favourites. And this should give you Saturday morning a big boost. How smooth is this?
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1: 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Reminiscing about us in Vegas, drinking like we're famous. Man, those days were crazy.

0: 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How good is the music today? Just saying, Richard Wilkins here. Everybody is talking about the show off campus. Oh, my goodness me. I've only seen a couple of episodes. Josh Houston, the Aussie actor, way handsome guy. Man, it's changed his life, this show. I also love the final season of Hacks. Jean Smart, she is so good. It is so funny, so beautifully written. But don't worry about telly right now because we have the music sorted. And speaking of special stuff, all the favourites are lined up. 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
15: Watch out for those traffic lights flashing yellow in Harrisdale, intersection of Ranford Road, Bristol Ave and Ride Road. Slow down, give way to your right. Debris on the Mitchell Freeway southbound at Lucan Drive. Plywood there between the lanes. Proceed with caution. A breakdown on the Kwinana Freeway northbound before Pagenoni Road. Left emergency lane is blocked. Busy at the moment heading north, Anketil Road up past Rowley Road. In Herne Hill, Great Northern Highway slowing northbound at Leonard Street. No hassles on the Graham Farmer Freeway or through the tunnel eastbound or westbound. That's the latest traffic on Smooth FM Perth.
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0: Oh, that song gets a big thumbs up from me. Loved it, two of them in actual fact. Richard Wilkins back with music to brighten your morning. And if you're doing the drop-off or pick-up this morning, we have a traffic update on the way. Our More Music Saturday continues right after the news. 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
13: Perth's traffic on Smooth.
14: Watch out for traffic lights blacked out in Henderson, intersection of Quill Way and Coburn Road North. Slow down, give way to your right. Debris on the Mitchell Freeway southbound at Lucan Drive. Plywood there between the lanes. Proceed with caution. A breakdown is slowing things on the Kwinana Freeway northbound before Paganoni Road. Left lane closed. Towing service on site. Busy at the moment back from Manjigord Up Drive to Paganoni. Then again, patchy around Ankersall Road. Herne Hill, Great Northern Highway on the brakes northbound at Leonard Street. All the other majors looking good. That's the latest traffic on Smooth FM Perth.
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15: Hello, I'm Eleanor Quirk. An audit has revealed Andrew Mountbatten Windsor has pocketed thousands of pounds from tenants at his royal estate. The former prince subletting three cottages at Windsor while paying virtually nothing for the royal lodge he lived in. Royal expert Victoria Arbiter says while it was within the rules, it's not a good look.
16: This is the problem with the York family in particular. There has been so much scandal surrounding them that inevitably people get frustrated and angry when we see stories where they seem to have been capitalising on their position and not giving terribly much back.
15: Australia's eSafety Commissioners described the under-16 social media ban as fencing an ocean. Julie Inman Grant's been the public face of the World First restrictions but has broken ranks with the government, claiming the legislation was drafted too quickly and without the powers to take on the tech giants. The comments come as new data shows around 70% of children are still accessing banned platforms. Independent MP Sophie Scomp says she's not surprised.
17: I think it's a pretty blunt instrument, and actually we get a lot of students through Parliament House. I always ask them, how many of you still on social media? Most of them are still on there.
15: The Prime Minister's meeting with his New Zealand counterpart in Noosa today. Anthony Albanese and Christopher Luxon will discuss ways of driving economic growth, boosting defence and enhancing engagement in the Pacific. The two leaders will also address a round table with business leaders from both nations. And the stars of Ted Lasso are paying tribute to their castmate Anthony Head after his shock death. The 72-year-old Buffy actor passing away after a battle with pneumonia. Brett Goldstein, who played Roy Kent in Ted Lasso, among those posting condolences. Eagles coach Andrew McWalter isn't taking Port Adelaide lightly despite their ladder position. Heading into tonight's clash at Optus Stadium, the Power are currently 16th on the ladder, just one spot behind West Coast. But McWalter says Port have proven to be much better than their record suggests.
18: I certainly think if you look at the ladder, you don't get the full picture of Port Adelaide. I think they've been really competitive, and if you give them time and space, they're going to slice you up. Yeah, they're coming off a bye, sometimes a bit unknown what to expect, but yeah, we have to be really sharp defensively.
15: First up in footy today, it's the Dockers and North Melbourne in Bunbury. And you're up to date on the latest from the newsroom.
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0: Ah, that second coffee is a good idea right now, I reckon. Thank you. Yeah, flat white. I have more weekend tunes on the air. It's all about feeling good on a Saturday morning. Here's one to lift us up right now on Smooth.
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0: More music, less talk. That is the promise we make here at Smooth. It's Richard Wilkins here. If you're off to the movies, Masters of the Universe is in cinemas. Scary movie, the Wayans brothers back doing what they do best, those wacky Wayans brothers. And my producer, Peter, is urging me to mention The Sheep Detectives, the Hugh Jackman movie. It is a beautiful family film. I love it so much. No spoilers and more music. That is the promise here at Smooth.
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11: Watch out for a breakdown on the Kwinana Freeway northbound entry from Mankato Road. Vehicle in the left of Verge. Traffic slow going on the approach. Delays at the moment north on the Kwinana Mandragodup Drive to Paganoni Road, then again at Mankato Road. The Kwinana Freeway heading south at Patchy at Mill Point Road. No delays on the Mitchell Freeway, looking good both ways. Northbridge Tunnel flowing well eastbound and westbound. In Herne Hill, Great Northern Highway on the brakes northbound approaching Leonard Street. All the other majors looking good for your Saturday run-in. That's the latest traffic on Smooth FM Perth.
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0: Oh, no matter how many times I hear that song, it always delivers. I love it. Saturday is sounding so great on Smooth. Richard Wilkins here with a song for everyone about to start an afternoon shift. Good on you. Working on the weekend made a whole lot better with Smooth. We're back after a quick break.
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16: Watch out for a crash on the Narrows Bridge southbound. Vehicles in the left emergency lane, proceed there with caution. Delays at the moment heading south on the Kwinana Mill Point Road, then at Russell Road. North on the Kwinana, crawling Mortimer Road to Angsthill Road, Leach Highway to Cranford Ave. Mitchell Freeway looking good both ways. In Herne Hill, heavy Great Northern Highway northbound from Reed Highway to Leonard Street. Caversham, West Swan Road on the brakes northbound at Reed Highway. Balcanna, Reed Highway built up westbound at Arundel Road. And Gwellup, Cannot Road, a slowing eastbound at the Mitchell. That's the latest traffic on Smooth FM Perth.
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17: Hello, I'm Eleanor Quirk. Andrew Mountbatten Windsor's facing more heat after revelations he secretly pocketed rental money from properties on his royal estate. A new report shows the former prince charged tenants to live in cottages at Royal Lodge. That's despite living at the property himself for more than 20 years rent-free. Former UK Home Office Minister Norman Baker says it's a major abuse of the public purse.
18: Because all money, first of all, should go to the Crown Estates, and the Crown Estates then pays money from its profits to the government. So we are, in fact, as taxpayers, subsidising money to go into Andrew's pocket.
17: Holiday makers are being warned to keep their guard up with a growing number of scams linked to travel sites. It comes after Booking.com contacted customers last month warning of a data breach. Expert Professor Daswin De Silva says scammers are using a number of techniques.
19: Cyber criminals are pretending to be hotels and contacting customers or deceiving them to off-platform financial transactions or even later more sophisticated attacks of identity theft or even physical theft, knowing that certain people are not at their homes.
17: Astronauts aboard the International Space Station have narrowly escaped disaster after cracks caused an air leak. Ground control ordering the crew into an escape pod.
20: Station Houston on Space to Ground 2 for all USOS crew members needs you to execute Crew Dragon, establish safe haven. And if we need to suit up, we will do that once we're inside the Dragon.
17: And tributes are pouring in for beloved British actor Anthony Head following his shock death. Best known for his roles in Buffy the Vampire Slayer and Ted Lasso, Head passed away after suffering complications with pneumonia. He was 72. Fremantle aren't taking North Melbourne lightly when they meet in Bunbury today. The Kangaroos coming in fresh off their bye, and Dockers coach Justin Longmuir says the Roos are showing some threatening signs.
21: I think they've taken a real step forward. They've got young talent all over the ground. Feel like all their phases are connecting really well. They're a strong stoppage team. Ball movement's really strong, and they've been really competitive against some really good sides this year. So, yeah, it's going to be a great challenge.
17: Also today, Gold Coast facing Brisbane and the Eagles host Port Adelaide. And you're up to date on the latest from the newsroom.
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0: Playing more music and less talk, this is Smooth. Richard hanging with you while you enjoy a breakfast with friends or attend one of the kids' sporting matches. Good luck. I hope you go well. You enjoy and know that I have the playlist sorted right after we pay some bills here at Smooth.
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9: 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See, he never wastes a saving moment, because he knows that putting an empty bottle into a 10-cent container bin at his sports club, nice, or even out at his local shopping centre, means that bottle can be recycled into another and another. Here's to you, Gus. Containers for change. It all adds up.
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0: The weekend is sounding so good on Smooth. It's Richard here. Winter feeling good as well. I can't believe we're into it. Staying home, pottering around the house, the fire on, catching up with family. I do love this time of the year. We are going to keep you company no matter what's on for you today. And I have a beauty next on your Feel Good Music Station.
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1: 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Dave the Double Dipper, gone. 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Lizard Boy, gone. Who's left? 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The ones worth the stakes. 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Harvey beef, worth it.

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0: Oh, I cannot believe where the time has gone. How good did the show sound today? Time just flies. Richard Wilkins handing over to David Campbell. You enjoy with him. I'll be back tomorrow from 10 a.m. Till then, be good, be kind, and be careful. This is Smooth.
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17: Perth's traffic on Smooth.
18: Look out for a crash near the city on the freeway south and on the Narrows Bridge. It's off in the left emergency lane. Towing services on a site traffic, a little busy on the approach. Through the back, freeway south, Basalt at Burns Beach Road and Kwinana Freeway south and busy at Russell Road. Kwinana Freeway northbound filling at Mortimer Road through to Anketel Road. Pretty heavy for the moment in Herne Hill, Great Northern Highway northbound from Reed Highway through to Leonard Street. Also in Carinup, Carinup Road westbound at Huntress Road and well up Carinup Road eastbound at Mitchell Freeway too. And that's the latest traffic on Smooth FM Perth.
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0: How great is that one? Love it on a weekend here on Smooth. It's David Campbell here. There is so much to look forward to in life, and this is just such a great celebration coming up. The Songs of John Farnham, which was announced about a week ago, the celebration concert at Rod Laver Arena. Tina's going to be there. My dad's going to be there. Human Nature, Richard Marx, Keith Urban, Jess Malboy, and then Celine Dion, Hugh Jackman via satellite. This is going to be a really, really special concert. Sunday the 20th of September. Tickets are on sale now, but they will not last. Get them while you can. And I'm going to treat us to some great music next on Smooth.
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0: Oh, how good is that? Am I right? It's David Campbell here on a Saturday afternoon, and it's smooth. I tell you what, have you been out there doing the garage? I drove into mine the other day, and I had to move things around just to get the car in. So we're in desperate need of a garage overhaul. So if you're doing that, just look at those mystery boxes in the corner and think, if you haven't opened them in a couple of years, chuck them. You can do it. I believe in you. 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
16: Perth's traffic on Smooth.
4: There's a truck rollover in Edgewater Mitchell Freeway southbound exit to Ocean Reef Road is closed. Emergency services are on site. Traffic is slow in the area. Find a different way around that. A breakdown in Currumbine Mitchell Freeway northbound at Shenton Avenue. It's in the left emergency lane. The motorist is out of their vehicle there. And a crash in the city on the freeway southbound on the Narrows Bridge. The right lane's blocked. Towing services on site. Traffic is busy back into the city. Further down, freeway southbound slow at Russell Road. Freeway northbound busy at Rolly Road. And that's the latest traffic on Smooth FM Perth.
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0: It is David Campbell here. Your smooth weekends are feeling really good. And if you are sitting down at the moment and you're just enjoying a book and the music, I'm with you. I've just read Yesteryear. That's the book that everyone's talking about, the Tradwife book that Anne Hathaway's bought the rights to. It's about a Tradwife influencer who wakes up one day in pioneering America as a Tradwife. You can't put it down. You can't put it down. And you can't stop listening to all the great stuff that's on the way on Smooth.
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0: That's what I'm talking about, my friends. It's David Campbell here on Smooth. And if you're a new friend, g'day. It's great to have you here. We like to have a bit of a good time here at Smooth. We're one big happy family. And do we play bangers? Do we what? I've saved some favourites just for you. So meet me back here after the break on Smooth.
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18: Perth's traffic on Smooth.
19: There's a truck rollover in Edgewater. Mitchell Freeway southbound off-ramp to Ocean Reef Road is closed. Emergency services are on site. Traffic is slow through the area. Find a different way around that. Earlier, some traffic signals were blacked out in Jindalee, Marmion Avenue and Kingsbridge Boulevard, but they've been restored. And the crash on the freeway southbound on the Narrows Bridge, that's been cleared away. And the freeways are not moving too badly. Down to 9 overnight. Tomorrow, shower 2 at a top of 22. And that's the latest traffic on Smooth FM at Perth.
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0: Okay, Perth, are we ready for some more cracking tunes? 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

0: That is sensational. Sensational. It's David Campbell here on Sensational Smooth. I want to rebrand it after that song. Hope you're having a great one out there. What are you thinking for dinner tonight? I'm feeling lazy, folks. I got to admit, I feel like I'm just going to swing past, you know, my local shop and just grab a bachelor's handbag. Do you know what I mean? 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Oh, yeah, that's nice. 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

0: Ooh, that just happened. How good was that one? It's David Campbell here on Smooth. Have a great afternoon, and I will see you tomorrow from 1 o'clock. Until then, love you. Bye.
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8: Traffic signals are flashing yellow in Quinata Beach, Rockingham Road and Thomas Road intersection. Please slow down and give way to your right. Be very careful through there. Still, that truck roll over in Edgewater, Mitchell Freeway, southbound off-ramp to Ocean Reef Road is closed. Emergency services are on site and traffic is slow through the area. Find a different way around that. Otherwise, Quinata, Mitchell and Graham Farmer freeways are moving pretty well. Down to 9 overnight, tomorrow a shower or two and a top of 22. And that's the latest traffic on Smooth FM Perth.
9: 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Thanks to DC. Lots of feel-good music there. It continues now after 4 o'clock. I've got plenty of favourites on the way. Let's get into it. Footloose, Kenny Loggins on Smooth.
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0: Feeling Good on Smooth. Love that. Love the film clip too. Have you seen it? Kylie, What Do I Have to Do on Smooth FM? Playing more music and less talk for your weekend. Have you seen the documentary yet? Kylie, on Netflix right now, 3-part docuseries. If you're a mad Kylie fan, you would have jumped on that straight away. If you've been meaning to watch it, do it this weekend. It's so good. Cried, laughed, oh my God, all the feels. Brilliant. Isn't she amazing? More feel good music on the way next. 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

0: 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Kelly Golding here. 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We will check the roads if you're out and about anyway. 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
14: Keep in mind, the truck rollover in Edgewater, Mitchell Freeway, southbound exit to Ocean Reef Road is closed. Towing services are working pretty hard on site. They'll find a different way around it. Traffic signals flashing yellow to in Quinata Beach, Rockingham Road and Thomas Road intersection. And an earlier breakdown, Graham Farmer Freeway, westbound after Victoria Park Drive. That has been cleared away. Still a little busy in Herne Hill, Great Northern Highway at Leonard Street. down to 9 overnight. Tomorrow, shower 2 and a top of 22. And that's the latest traffic on Smooth FM Perth.
0: Hi, Kelly Golding here. Great to have your company for Saturday. How good are weekends? Aren't they the best? Hopefully some sleepings in there somewhere. I've got the feel-good music. Can't wait to get back into it. This is Smooth.

0: I Got You, Babe, UB40 and Chrissy Hynde on Smooth FM. Do you know what that reminds me of? I don't know if it came out at the same time. Family Ties. Nick and Mallory, remember? Hey, Mallory. Used to love that show. Can you still watch it now? More feel-good music on the way. It's Kelly Golding here. Hope you're having a fabulous Saturday, however you're spending it. On the way next, I've got five. We're keeping on moving and John Farnham on Smooth.
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0: It's your Feel Good Weekend, Smooth FM, Kelly Golding with you. Nice to have your company. You might be entertaining tonight. If you are, keep it on Smooth after six. The Feel Good music continues. Plenty of favourites on the way. If you're on your way out to dinner, we'll check the roads next.
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19: Perth's traffic on Smooth.
20: Still that truck rollover in Edgewater, Mitchell Freeway southbound exit to Ocean Reef Road is closed and towing services working pretty hard on site there. The traffic signals that were flashing yellow in Quinana Beach, Rockingham Road and Thomas Road intersection, they have been restored. At Quinana Freeway northbound, a few cars hopping on at Thomas Road and Leach Highway. And a reminder, West Coast take on Port Adelaide at Optus Stadium tonight. It's pretty busy through the area. Down to 9 overnight, tomorrow a shower or two and a top of 22. And that's the latest traffic on Smooth FM Perth.
0: How good are weekends in winter when you don't have to go anywhere? Bunkering down. Kelly Golding here with all the feel-good music you need to keep you company. 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

0: feeling good on Smooth right across your weekend, a long weekend too in most states, not WA. Great to have you company. It's Kelly Golding here. Might be tea time. What are you cooking up? I made a really easy lasagna last weekend. Still thinking about it. So good. How good is comfort food this time of year? Pasta. Throw it at me. More feel-good music on the way next. Hope you're having a great night on Smooth.
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0: 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This is great. I've got so many more great songs to play too right after 7 o'clock. You're going to love it. Stick around for that. And tonight from 9, if you like things a little more relaxed, Cam Dado is your man. 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
0: 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Hi, it's Kelly Golding for your Saturday night. I've got a nice selection of music too for you coming up in the next half an hour. 30 minutes of non-stop. Let's kick it off with Billy Joel.
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0: Feeling good on Smooth. It's Cruel Summer, Taylor Swift, playing more music and less talk for your Saturday night. Hi, it's Kelly Golding here. Isn't she having a busy time of late? She's just released her single, I Knew It, I Knew You, which dropped yesterday from Toy Story 5, hitting cinemas very soon. And of course, the wedding, July 3rd. Wonder if she's all organised, if she's a stress head or all chill. We will soon find out. More feel-good music on the way next, a favourite from Tina Turner.
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0: Feeling good on Smooth, playing more music and less talk for your weekend. It's Kelly Golding here. Nice to have your company. If you're joining us from the car, lots of feel-good music for the drive coming right on up after 8. Another 30 minutes of non-stop music soon.
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4: 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Premium time.

0: How good are Saturday nights? Hope you're settling into yours well. It's Kelly Golding here playing more music and less talk and some favourites on the way. Let's get right back into the music with Rod Stewart. 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

0: Lovely. That's a nice name for a song, isn't it? Kelly Golding on Smooth, playing more music and less talk for your feel-good weekend. Hope you're having a nice Saturday night and weekend so far. We have no sport in our household this weekend, which is fabulous. 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More feel-good music for The Drive if you're joining us from the car or from work. 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

0: Feeling good on Smooth. Kelly Golding handing you over after nine to Cameron Daddo. He's got the best playlist after nine, actually. Lots of relaxing, chill songs to take you right through to midnight tonight. 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

0: Big song, big voice, Pink, A Million Dreams, More Music, Let's Talk, Cam Datto here with you on Smooth. We played MJ and Syda Garrett's I Just Can't Stop Loving You a little earlier, which reminded me of the huge movie news that I heard this week. The Australian cinema industry has had the strongest May of all time, $119 million. Nice to share some positive news and some positive songs with you tonight on Smooth. Cyndi Lauper's True Colours coming up next. Keep it here.
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0: yeah, Saturday nights feeling very smooth with that one. It's Cam Daddo sending you some hope and optimism with a song for the Dawson's Creek fans in the house. 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
0: 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My name's Cameron Daddo, with Mariah Carey's Vision of Love starting us back into more music and less talk.
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0: 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Turns out that nearly half of us do. And if you did the extra lap around the block, it means we can enjoy our Saturday night even more. 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

0: 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Cameron Daddo sharing some blue-eyed soul from Daryl Hall and John Oates. 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

0: How good. Love that I get to play this amazing variety of awesome songs. Green Day with one of their big ones. Time of Your Life. More music, less talk here on Smooth. Loving this first week of winter. But I must be honest, I did miss the first few days of the chill because I was up in the top end, happily shooting a couple of episodes of Luxury Escapes, the world's best holidays. I can tell you the NT really does have everything to ensure that you can holiday in luxurious comfort. 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

0: That is us cooked for your Saturday night. Cam Datto here on Smooth. 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Till then, these words. If you knew what was on the other side of your mountain, you would move it. 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
1: 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Everyone's invited. 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Dave the Double Dipper, gone. 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Lizard Boy, gone. 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
6: Perth's traffic on Smooth.
7: Good morning. No crashes, lights out or breakdowns to port for your Sunday morning run-in. Checking on the freeways, looking good, smooth going. Kwinana and Mitchell top to tail. No hassles on the Graham Farmer Freeway or through the Northbridge Tunnel eastbound or westbound. Watch out for roadworks in Innaloo. Cedric Street is closed there between Stevenson Avenue and Ellen Stirling Boulevard until late June. Also be aware Flaxway is left turn only onto Ellen Stirling Boulevard. Follow signage and detours are in place. That's the latest traffic on Smooth FM Perth.
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0: Sundays together on Smooth and loving the music, and that is especially for all the drivers doing the airport pickups and drop-offs. Thank you for having Smooth on. Hopefully no delays on the ground or in the air. As I keep things rolling, you're with Mel Doyle. I've got more after this.
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0: that's an easy way to enjoy our Sunday together on Smooth. 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
10: Take it easy. Bit of heavy fog around the place this morning. Make sure you drive with care. The freeways are looking good. Smooth going. Kwinana and Mitchell top to tail. No hassles on the Graham Farmer Freeway or through the Northbridge Tunnel eastbound or westbound. Look out for roadworks in Innaloo. Cedric Street closed there between Stevenson Avenue and Ellen Stirling Boulevard until late June. Also be aware Flax Way is left turn only onto Ellen Stirling Boulevard. Follow the signage. Detours are in place. All the other majors looking good. That's the latest traffic on Smooth FM Perth.
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11: Good morning, I'm Eleanor Quirk. The funeral for an underworld figure who was killed in Vietnam last month will be held under tight security today after gunmen targeted the venue where it was originally planned. The service for Lorenzo Lamalu was called off at the last minute yesterday. Just hours later, the venue where it was due to be held was peppered with bullets, the gunmen posting and boasting about the shooting on social media. The country's horror spate of deadly shark attacks has continued after a spear fisherman was killed off the coast of WA. The 35-year-old couldn't be saved after he was mauled in waters near Albany. Local fisherman Norman Armstrong says the attacks rocked the community.
12: Certainly devastating for the family and friends, and certainly wouldn't like that to happen to anyone. Yes, yeah, not a good thing to happen. So I feel sorry for them and my respect to them.
11: New Zealand's Prime Minister has distanced himself from our government's controversial changes to capital gains tax. The roundtable between Christopher Luxon and Anthony Albanese yesterday has been described as positive and productive, but the Kiwi PM ruled out following Australia's changes to his tax system.
13: To obviously make your decisions, as it's a debate domestically in New Zealand, we don't think that's appropriate for New Zealand, and we feel pretty strongly about it. We've got a recovery underway, and we just think a CGT being introduced to New Zealand hour as it would be a wrecking ball through our economy.
11: Passengers holding COVID-era travel credits with Virgin Australia have just 3 weeks to use them. The airline says travellers must book and fly by the June 30 deadline. And Friends stars Jennifer Aniston and Lisa Kudrow are revisiting the idea to host a podcast about their hit sitcom.
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15: that.
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15: Where it was like going through the episodes. Yeah. That was a great idea. What happened to that idea?
14: I don't know. Yeah, that would be a great show where just like... crying, laughing.
15: That's
14: like
15: so, bugs so on entertaining floor. For people.
14: I know.
15: Just watching ourselves.
11: North Melbourne coach Alistair Clarkson's described his side's performance against the Dockers as dreadful. The Roos went down to Freo by a massive 124 points.
0: Fremantle were good and we were dreadful. We were just nowhere in that space today. You know, they're top of the ladder for a reason and you just can't afford to not be really, really competitive in that space. We were dreadful in that space today.
11: In other results, a win for the Lions over the Gold Coast, 106-75, and Port Adelaide left Perth with a one-goal win over the Eagles. And you're up to date on the latest from the newsroom.
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0: 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Mel Doyle with you. And do you have a favourite Sunday morning ritual? Is it doing the crossword in the paper? Is it playing Wordle? Are you still doing that? Maybe Duolingo, and you've got a really long streak and you haven't broken it for some time. Or maybe it's texting your bestie or whatever you're doing. I hope you've got a nice warm cup of tea or coffee. You're somewhere snuggled in and loving the music on Smooth. I've got plenty more on the way. Mel Doyle with you. Good morning.
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4: 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I was isolating myself from my friends, my family, and I just felt burnt out all the time. 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

0: I hope you love that one, and I hope you're having a little bit of you time this morning, maybe listening to us quietly as the rest of the family sleeps. Maybe you've got your earpods in so you don't wake anybody up. This is just for you. I'm glad you're with me, Mel Doyle on Smooth, as I get back into more of your favourites right after this.
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